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0: was the last time you went for a walk along a beach or along a lake? When was the last time you went for a walk through the woods and you noticed the moss hanging on the trees or the small creatures like squirrels or birds checking you out as you invaded their space? When was the last time you went for a bike ride? When was the last time you went swimming? When was the last time you observed the power of the waves beating on the rocks on a rocky shore? Or watched the sunlight filtering through the limbs and the leaves of the trees like fingers reaching down from heaven? When was the last time you sat in a rocking chair? Without a list of things to do in your mind, but just to relax and enjoy a moment. When was the last time you put down your pad, your phone, your computer, picked up a dog leash and went for a walk, just you and your dog? Or went and sat down next to your daughter or your son and read a book to them? When was the last time you gave yourself permission to relax and unwind? Something to think about as we slip through this night together. 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

0: evening. How are you tonight? Are you enjoying summer thus far? Have you had a chance to get outside and do something fun? 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Well, I hope that we can set your night to music as you do those summertime things. 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

0: Wherever you are, whatever you're doing on this Wednesday night, I hope you're doing it with purpose. I hope that whatever you're doing out of love, that you're not being foolish or squandering the days and the hours doing foolish things, but that you're making choices based on love. 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Tonight, I hope you are living and walking and breathing in love. 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

0: 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Samantha writes, I've been with my boyfriend for a few months now. When we met, he was doing drugs recreationally. I told him my thoughts on drug use, and so on New Year's Eve, he told me he was going to quit. I believed him, and I was determined to help him through it. About 2 weeks later, he became really, really sick with a blood clot in his right lung. Had he come in one day later, the doctor said he would have died. After hearing that I told him, this is your wake-up call, you get a second chance on life, now do it right. It's been quite a few months now, and he's been clean all this time, he says, and amazingly happy. But he has recently gotten in touch with a friend from his past, a friend who's still heavily addicted, and someone he's been in trouble with before. Now I'm terrified that my boyfriend Michael is going to end up using again. I love him so much I can't sit here and let him give up his fight to be drug-free. He clearly doesn't want that lifestyle, so what can I do to help him and to keep him out of drugs? What can I say to prove that I love him and that I don't want him to use again? Help me, from Samantha. Samantha, I will give you my words, and anybody who is in a situation like this, I will share my words of advice for you next. You're listening to Delilah.
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0: hope you are spending some time reflecting on what's important to you, what you enjoy. I know if you don't have a lot of money, sometimes that can feel like such a downer. It can stop you from doing things or having fun. But you know what? When I look back over my life, honest to goodness, most of the fun times that I had, the best times that I have, the best memories I cherish didn't cost a thing. Just going and doing silly things, being with people you love. Something to reflect on at this late hour. 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

0: playing your request and your dedications on a Wednesday night. Just about time for me to slip out of here and disappear off into the darkness. If I didn't get to your song, I apologize. I will be back tomorrow night with your request and dedications. Do me a favor. Take some time out of your busy schedule to slow down and love someone. Good night.
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1: You guys got giddy about your first ever Waymo ride, your self-driving car ride that you took, and we did a whole After the Show podcast on it last week. If you want to go, you know, hear Murphy and Sam fangirling over that technology.
2: Well, awesome.
0: It was in Los Angeles. It's not like Waymo's everywhere yet.
1: No.
0: So it was a trip that we were on, and yeah, when saw it approaching, it's like, gotta ride this.
1: Both of you at the same time, different cars. But you guys got in there just before there was a pause in the service. You know about that, right?
0: Last week there was
1: a pause in the service in certain areas, and Los Angeles was one of them. San Francisco was one. Phoenix was one where they paused it because they're trying to upgrade the Waymo performance in construction zones. They've had problems with weather. In Atlanta, they had Waymos that would just stop because of standing water. Problems that they didn't have real answers for before they, you know, launched the service.
0: Well, and the cars are learning the whole time. That's what's crazy about it.
1: Yeah.
0: A construction, I get now. It navigated. I wondered about weather because it just like these are cameras. It's like if it's blinding rain, how can the vehicle function?
1: Exactly.
2: I think the one in Atlanta that had a problem, it drove into a flooded area and just like,
1: oops. I'm sorry, whoops, I wasn't supposed to do this. But anyway, from our Instagram and Facebook pages and comments, Beth says, no way, meaning she would not ride in a self-driving car. I didn't because I'm not ready for that. Anyway, she says, I saw them in Austin. Also, they are known to not stop for school buses. Oh. Beth said that. So that needs to be also worked on, too. I'd be surprised. Considering you guys experiencing it and all that it could do, and as safe as you felt, that surprises me, too. That's what she's heard anyway.
0: Well, I guess it has to learn situations. That's really what's crazy about this is as it's out there, that's what it's doing, you know? Yeah. Mine was actually able
1: to
0: make...
1: Right if you dare.
0: Yeah, mine made a left turn in with not a protected arrow. It waited for traffic, and it was a four-lane highway. It waited for all the cars to pass, and then it made the left. And it was just like, that was the only other moment that I was a little curious to see.
1: Did you make any noises?
0: Yeah. No, but but it did it correctly.
1: Linda said, no way. Some things are just not needed or trustworthy. Keep it coming. You know we love to hear from you.
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3: Crank up those air conditioners, folks. Heat building big time into the holiday weekend. Out the door this morning, low 70s. Highs this afternoon, mid-90s. Heat index near 102 later today. Sunny skies. Stay hydrated out there. Overnight lows back to low 70s tomorrow morning. Even hotter tomorrow, upper 90s Friday afternoon. Heat index lifting close to 110 tomorrow. And that is your latest WITM First Alert Forecast. I'm meteorologist Jim Howard.
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2: Just when you think there are all the ideas for a scary movie or story have already been done, here comes another one. Okay, Netflix just dropped a trailer for their new creepy movie called The Last House. And it's about a family who they discover one day their front door won't open and they can't leave their house. And then they realize through the windows that their neighbors can't leave either. Okay, and then it's days and days and even years into the years. Here's a little taste for you.
3: What do we do?
2: They're stuck.
4: We survive.
2: They even run out of food.
5: Well, yeah, if they can't get out.
4: This is going to end one day.
2: So they have to find ways, and they find ways. Like, the story is so, why are you stuck? How do you handle being stuck? Reminds you of COVID, right?
5: Well, who's stuck in there?
2: And then one day out of the window, you see, like, wildlife taking over, the world changing. It's crazy. You have to go watch this trailer. And then when you do, you're going to be sucked in if you ever watched Narcos on Netflix, because the actor Wagner Moura, who played Pablo Escobar, is the dad.
5: Awesome.
2: I was like, oh my gosh, wait. Is there a cartel part of this? But it's not. Anyway, it's a creepy new movie. It's called The Last House. Go check it out. And we get it, by the way, in August.
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1: I just finished a binge that was hard to finish, so I want to bring you up to speed. And I started reading a book, ladies. I don't think this is your kind of book, Sam. I know that you and I have sort of a book
2: After she says ladies, you have to say, oh, but not you, Sam.
3: I can always tell when Jody's really into one of these, too, because it's like an every night thing.
1: Yeah. Okay, so first with the documentary that I finally finished, you know that I was a little obsessed with the Jeffrey Epstein case for the last year. But there's almost too much to know. Like, you could follow it for years, and there's still more information.
3: Yeah.
1: And so it's a deep dive sort of case if you're into true crime. But there is a 4-part documentary on Netflix that is based on the writings of James Patterson, based on the Jeffrey Epstein case, called Filthy Rich, and it's also a documentary.
4: The disgraced financier Jeffrey Epstein is dead.
3: Is this a new documentary?
1: I mean, it's new-ish. It took me a long time I don't know when it dropped, but I will say this. Thank you for being in 4 parts, because there are times when I don't feel like feeling that filth. Mm-hmm. You know what I'm saying?
3: Yeah,
1: there are times
3: when I didn't want... It's not an easy subject.
1: It's not. Yeah. But the victims told their stories here. You get to hear, you know, prosecution side of it. You get to hear law enforcement side of it. And it's really well done. So if you want to understand more about that case... They take you right up until the end. Now, they don't take you to today because there's still stuff going on.
3: Yeah.
1: But I finished that. But for something lighter, if you want, you know, some fiction in your life, because that was definitely not fiction, I did pick up a new book, the author of The Help. You remember the book, The Help, that became an Academy?
2: I remember the movie, yeah.
1: Oh, that book was so good. Her name is Catherine Stockett. And I always remember thinking, when is she going to give us another book? Murphy and I are strolling through a bookstore the other day, and I just saw it, and I saw her name, and my heart just raced, and so I picked it up. It's called The Calamity Club, okay? It's set in the 1920s, 1930s at a girls' orphanage.
3: Wow.
1: And it's going to take me all summer to read it, because I do have to take breaks from it because it's hard.
3: Is it a hard book?
1: Not just because it's long, Murphy.
2: This is a big book.
3: You see my simplicity, huh?
1: It's a difficult story told from the girl's point of view.
3: Okay.
1: But it is really good. Highly recommend.
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8: Crank up those air conditioners, folks. Heat building big time into the holiday weekend. Out the door this morning, low 70s. Highs this afternoon, mid-90s. Heat index near 102 later today. Sunny skies. Stay hydrated out there. Overnight lows back to low 70s tomorrow morning. Even hotter tomorrow, upper 90s. Friday afternoon, heat index lifting close to 110 tomorrow. And that is your latest WITM First Alert forecast. I'm meteorologist Jim Howard.
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0: Yeah.
1: I did it last year. I didn't have ants at all last year. Good. I've done it again this year. Still no ants.
2: Yes.
1: That's fantastic. Amazing.
2: It is amazing. And I haven't done it yet this year, and I've got piles all over the place. Ant piles.
1: Oh, okay. Sure, yeah, right.
0: All right. Thank you for that, Carl. Jump in anytime.
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1: Morning pick-me-up time. I have to tell you guys about something so stinking cute that my country girl heart can't resist it.
0: Okay.
1: And it's hopefully going to happen all over the country. It's definitely happening just outside of D.C. There's a business, a man who formed a company because he had bought a farm and he realized that there were some sheep on the farm. I know it sounds like a nursery rhyme. Mm-hmm. There were some sheep that were so good at cutting, eating all the grass and taking care of all the vegetation. He formed a company called Lamb Mowers. Get it?
2: Uh-huh.
1: Lamb Mowers.
2: Who eat grass.
1: Right.
0: Oh, okay. Yeah, sorry. I'm slow.
1: And so you can call on them and he'll bring them like this whole flock of lambs, older ones, big ones, daddies, mommies, babies, and they will clean up your vegetation.
3: So these are baby doll Southdown sheep. They're an heirloom breed that is really people friendly and easy to control. So for a suburban environment, it's ideal.
1: Huh. So cute. Okay. He shows up. He lets them out of the trailer. They start eating grass. He puts fencing around where it's needed. Mm. But it's not just cutting the grass. If you have grown-up areas, like if you've got poison ivy, you've got weeds, it's 2 hours for a session. It's like $195 for a two-hour visit. And not only do they do it better, and you don't have to hear the noise, but the people report taking off days from work just so they can watch it.
2: So they can wipe out precious. A yard in 2 hours? Wow.
1: Absolutely.
2: Man.
1: And if you have a bigger area that's, you know, I don't know, let's just say you have a whole neighborhood that you need, you can hire them for overnight, and it's called a sheepover.
2: Wow.
0: Man, that's
1: and they do the work.
0: Impressive.
2: Do you have to clean up anything in the yard after?
1: You know, I don't know about that, but it'd still be worth it, you know, just to experience it and see it. They're really cute.
0: They're like the AI of the landscaping business, aren't they? You know, the robots or whatever.
1: Oh, no, no.
0: I know they're real animals, but I'm just saying
1: it's beautiful. And in certain neighborhoods, people will like keep their kids out of school for the morning so they can just watch them do the
0: peaceful,
1: work.
0: Huh? Looking in your backyard, seeing a bunch of sheep.
1: And then when it's time for him to get them all together, he knows how to call them, get them back in the truck.
4: Let's go, sheep!
1: Mm. Oh, shakes the food bowl. Sheep! And they run into the truck.
2: Thought it would be something more technical.
1: They're called lamb mowers.
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11: Crank up those air conditioners, folks. Heat building big time into the holiday weekend. Out the door this morning, low 70s. Highs this afternoon, mid-90s, heat index near 102 later today. Sunny skies, stay hydrated out there. Overnight lows back to low 70s tomorrow morning. Even hotter tomorrow, upper 90s Friday afternoon. Heat index lifting close to 110 tomorrow. And that is your latest WITN First Alert Forecast. I'm meteorologist Jim Howard.
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2: Pixar has a lot coming our way. You know about Toy Story 5, but they've also dropped a trailer, a teaser trailer of their next big, big thing, which we get next year. There's a whole new feature film coming with voice actors Mark Ruffalo and Lawrence Fishburne. Okay? It's called Gatto. It's a movie about a cat in Venice who finds himself indebted to Rocco, the local feline mob boss. Ah, so these are cats, mafia like gangster cats on the street.
3: Please, Rocco, it wasn't me.
4: Start yapping. Where is the tuna?
3: You have the wrong cat.
5: Tell the truth. The things are going to get pretty ugly.
4: I was saving.
2: You have to hear it to understand how good this can be.
6: Yeah.
2: Remember the first time you saw, I remember going to I guess it was at the movie, thinking, I don't want to see a movie about fish. And then Nemo had me.
6: Oh, yeah.
2: They had
6: me
2: at hello. So cats on the street, and one of them was a mob boss played by Lawrence Fishburne. It's called Gatto. We don't get it until next year. So look for that. Also, some big news for Vegas, baby. The Rocky Horror Picture Show is coming to the Sphere in Vegas.
6: That is going to be wild.
2: You know, they did like the Wizard of Oz at the Sphere, so they'll probably have to do some editing to make it fit that big screen, but that one has been, you know, late night theaters for 50 years, and now in Vegas.
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12: Crank up those air conditioners, folks. Heat building big time into the holiday weekend. Out the door this morning, low 70s. Highs this afternoon, mid-90s. Heat index near 102 later today. Sunny skies. Stay hydrated out there. Overnight lows back to low 70s tomorrow morning. Even hotter tomorrow, upper 90s. Friday afternoon, heat index lifting close to 110 tomorrow. And that is your latest WITN First Alert forecast. I'm meteorologist Jim Howard.
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3: We are about to play something for you that is going to fill your heart with joy. 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
5: Shrek and Duncan, two stalwart friends off on another whirlwind deep city adventure. Oh, this is bad.
3: Yeah. All right. Here's what's up. We don't get this movie till June of 2027, so 1 year from now. Mm. But they gave us the trailer. So to me, if you have younger children who've never experienced the Shrek movies, this is the time. And then by the time they're older and in love with it, they get a brand new movie.
4: And if you're an adult who has experienced the movies,
3: oh my
4: it's
3: gosh,
4: just as good.
3: And so the favorite, this is the part that's actually going to fill your heart with joy is Eddie Murphy singing.
6: Baby, come back. Any kind of fool could see there was something in everything about you.
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4: Yeah.
3: That's all I'll tell you. It's for the young. That's a throwback to what? I want to say 48 hours, 100 years ago with Nick. Yeah. Like some of the first movie experiences we had with Eddie Murphy, but you're getting them today in donkey form. Shrek 5 in theaters next year.
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2: Crank up those air conditioners, folks. Heat building big time into the holiday weekend. Out the door this morning, low 70s. Highs this afternoon, mid-90s. Heat index near 102 later today. Sunny skies. Stay hydrated out there. Overnight lows back to low 70s tomorrow morning. Even hotter tomorrow, upper 90s Friday afternoon. Heat index lifting close to 110 tomorrow. And that is your latest WITN First Alert forecast. I'm meteorologist Jim Howard.
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1: It is okay to be a little obsessed with certain things. In fact, we've asked, what is your harmless obsession? We've talked about it before. We all know that Sam's is Star Wars.
2: Yeah, that's pretty harmless.
1: When you start talking about it, and there's a point when, usually about 30 seconds in, you stop and you're like...
2: Because I realize I'm nerding out.
1: Yeah.
2: And I'm saying things that people have no clue what I'm talking about.
0: Yeah, and that's harmless.
2: Yeah.
1: It is.
0: Would you, have a harmless pizza obsession too, don't you? Would you say you're obsessed with pizza?
2: Yeah, I mean, I have two pizza ovens. So.
0: Yeah, so yeah. See, there you go. Another harmless obsession. Yeah.
1: Murphy has an obsession, and it's harmless. It's actually probably helpful. Management books. If we
0: well,
1: go
0: not
1: into
0: just management books, self-help books. It's the whole genre between the two.
1: Yeah, it's mostly about career growth, though, and professional growth. And so I told Sam, if we walk into a bookstore, he's walking out with that one of those books.
2: Yeah,
1: you just are. And it's a harmless, maybe helpful obsession.
0: Yeah.
1: So we asked on our Facebook page and Instagram and for you to weigh in. Wade says, I'm obsessed with anything that has to do with Sasquatch or Bigfoot. I'm not saying I'm a believer. I'm open-minded, but I watch every show and have hats and t-shirts.
0: I get that. You could almost call that a genre, almost, because it's been around for so long.
2: I mean, I've watched a bunch of those shows, too. But
1: really?
2: Like, I don't believe any of those.
1: Okay, well, it's harmless.
2: Aliens, yes. You know, Loch Ness and Sasquatch, no.
1: I think as long as it's harmless, there's nothing wrong with being a little bit obsessed with something like that, and you'll catch yourself. Just like you said, Sam.
0: What is your harmless obsession? What do you consider?
2: Oh, we already know. It's Keith and Nicole.
0: Yeah, that's true.
1: I do like Keith.
0: I don't know that I'd call that one harmless.
1: Okay. You know it's Game of Thrones.
2: Oh, yeah.
0: Oh, that's true. Now, you've backed off of that one a little bit, but there was a time where you were rewatching.
1: I'm self-regulating. But if I hear people talking about it, it would be physically impossible to stop me from going over and getting
0: that's
1: in
0: the conversation. That's crazy, yeah. There's nothing wrong with that.
2: You haven't watched Night of the Seven Kingdoms, have you?
1: Yes.
2: Oh, you did?
1: I loved it.
2: Oh, okay.
1: I loved it.
2: Yeah, it was great.
1: Amy said Bath and Body Works candles here.
2: Oh, yes.
1: She's harmless obsession.
2: Yes.
1: I bet your house smells great, Amy. And one of my favorites was one of the first comments that rolled in. It's from Joshua. His harmless obsession is doing paid surveys.
0: Oh, taking surveys like online surveys. Yeah.
1: And he gets paid.
0: I can see
1: for
0: that.
1: It.
0: Yeah.
1: I'd say that's helpful.
0: Yeah.
1: Okay. Keep it coming. We love having you along. What is your harmless obsession? 877-310-4MSJ.
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1: It may seem like a weird thing to talk about, but how to use an airplane bathroom, the airplane lavatory. If you've never done it, you have to learn that on the job.
2: You know what that is?
1: The first time you ever do.
2: It is so true. The first time that you fly, say, on the job.
1: You do.
2: Because I noticed this on the last flight that we took. Every time somebody would go to, they would walk to the restroom, the light is above, usually. Now, by planes, it's different, but there's a light that actually says
1: occupied.
2: Whether it's occupied or not. Mm-hmm. And then getting to the door itself can be tricky because they're just so, they vary by plane. Yeah. Some slide open, like a sliding door, and some actually will.
1: Yes. So just to help you, like the first time you do it is going to be the first time you do it. You don't get to practice this ahead of time, and I wish you did.
2: Well, and the flight attendant will help you, by the way.
1: Yeah.
3: Not once you're inside.
2: No, not once you're inside.
1: Number one, locking the door. Just know when you pull it to the locked position, it's like it's a latch or a handle. When you pull it to the locked position, it does lock it, and it lets them know on the outside that it's occupied. So you can rest easy there.
2: It says vacant, and it usually turns a light on inside the plane.
1: It's a weird, small, little space, and the fixtures are different. It's not like a typical bathroom. I don't know how tall people do it, like Sam.
3: It's not easy.
1: I usually have to tilt my head to the side. Yeah, sorry about that. Flushing is another concern. I remember the first time I'm like, where does this go? What is happening? Oh my gosh. It's a vacuum system rather than large amounts of water.
2: Which is why it sounds loud when you do it and you push the button.
1: Yeah. The button is right there behind where you would think it would be. Where the flusher is, that's where it's going to be.
2: Yeah,
1: but this is a whole new room. You have to know these things. Mm-hmm. Thought we'd help. Washing your hands. I think that's super important. A lot of times, a lot of these planes, it's motion sensor, just like everything else. You got to hold it underneath there. Or you hold it the whole time. You ever had one of those?
3: Yeah, those flight? Are annoying.
1: That's so hard to deal with. You're holding it, but you're trying to wash.
2: You either hold or it's a spring load. You push it, and you have about 10 seconds, and then it's done.
1: See, I've not seen those, or I missed it. You know, I try to hold it on. I don't try to go on a plane.
2: I know, you don't like using a plane.
1: I don't like to. Yeah. Feel completely insecure about what I'm doing and how personal that is. Like this. The flight attendant's right on the other side of you, eating pasta.
3: It's so 200 people are right on the other side of you.
2: They can't hear anything.
1: The other thing is, this is important to know. If you know, the first time you do it, it's going to be the first time you do it in the air. If you have an emergency, if you need some sort of assistance, there is a button that will call, that the flight attendant will come for you if you have some sort of emergency in the air, which would be embarrassing, but hey, it happens.
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10: Crank up those air conditioners, folks. Heat building big time into the holiday weekend. Out the door this morning, low 70s. Highs this afternoon, mid-90s. Heat index near 102 later today. Sunny skies. Stay hydrated out there. Overnight lows back to low 70s tomorrow morning. Even hotter tomorrow, upper 90s. Friday afternoon, heat index lifting close to 110 tomorrow. And that is your latest WITN First Alert Forecast. I'm meteorologist Jim Howard.
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3: We are about to play something for you that is going to fill your heart with joy. I didn't know this was coming because I knew the movie Shrek 5 was coming.
4: Yeah.
3: I didn't know they were going to drop a trailer in our laps this week, so here you go.
5: Shrek and Hunky, two stalwart friends off on another whirlwind deep city adventure. Oh, this is bad.
3: All right. Here's what's up. We don't get this movie till June of 2027, so 1 year from now. But they gave us the trailer. So to me, if you have younger children who've never experienced the Shrek movies, this is the time. And then by the time they're older and in love with it, they get a brand new movie.
4: And if you're an adult who has experienced the movies,
3: it's
4: just as good.
3: And so the favorite, this is the part that's actually going to fill your heart with joy, is Eddie Murphy singing.
6: Baby, come back. Any kind of fool could see there was something in everything about you.
3: They're in jail.
4: Yeah.
3: That's all I'll tell you. It's for the young. That's a throwback to what? I want to say 48 hours, 100 years ago with Nick. Yeah. Like some of the first movie experiences we had with Eddie Murphy, but you're getting them today in donkey form. Shrek 5 in theaters next year.
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8: 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And don't forget to tell him DJ Chaos sent you.
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2: Get in on these harmless obsessions. We're going to get to some more of those. But first, Chris sent us an email to murphysamandjody.com. Hey, guys, was listening to the show the other day when you talked about a low-spend summer.
3: Yes.
0: Yeah, doing it, you know, cheaper. You know, everybody's on a budget. Gas price is kind of high.
2: The ideas that I threw out that Sam, the most frugal person I know, thought were all horrible ideas.
4: But you said frugal. I think you mean cheap.
2: I do.
0: Wait, anyway. You consider yourself cheap, not frugal?
2: He does.
4: Yeah.
2: Frugal's too fancy.
4: Frugal's okay. A big word.
0: All right.
2: Anyway, the ideas were snow cones and water balloons and movie night in your own backyard
4: truck.
2: And go chase the ice cream truck. You know, make memories. It's not about how much money you spend. It's the time you spend. Ah. Anyway, so Chris says this. Most libraries have free programs and events for families all summer long. Our local has day passes to museums that you can borrow for free. It's a great resource.
0: Yeah.
2: It's true. Check that out. Mm-hmm. The libraries are ready with all kinds of summer programs, and I know that for sure, for all ages. So you're right about that,
4: and
2: Chris.
4: And usually they have kids reading programs where if they read so many books, they might get a free pizza or a free something.
2: I know. Not too cheap for you there, that is.
4: Yeah,
2: it.
4: Free. Mm-hmm.
2: Okay, so thank you, Chris. We love that. All right, back to harmless obsessions. It's okay to obsess about something. I think it's very human to obsess about something as long as it's harmless, and we are loving these ideas that are coming into our social media. Corey said that she's obsessed with Candy Crush and made it to level 5032.
4: Congratulations.
2: I don't know what that means. That's easy to get obsessed with something.
0: Does that mean 5032?
2: I don't know. 5032 is what that means. I've never played Candy Crush.
4: Yeah, me either.
2: In fact, whenever there's a game on my device, I always just uninstall it. I just don't.
0: I know. I've kind of done the same thing, and there's nothing wrong with it. I know a lot of people do the solitaire thing that's on every device everywhere.
2: Mm-hmm,
0: you know.
2: Mm-hmm. Steven said that his harmless obsession is Taylor Swift.
0: Which a lot of people share with you, Stephen, I'm
2: here
0: sure.
2: To say, yeah. I think that sometimes if you're in a bad mood, just play her music and you're going to feel, you can work out to her. I know that. Mm. I've done it. Jeanette said her harmless obsession is wax melts.
0: Oh, the scent. Yeah. And those are safe.
2: They smell great.
0: Safe from candles.
2: You know? And when you turn off the melter, you can kind of play with the wax. It feels kind of satisfying.
0: Mm-hmm. Oh, does it?
2: Keep your harmless obsessions coming. 877-310-4MSJ.
0: I don't know that I would call touching hot wax harmless, but okay. Go ahead.
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9: Crank up those air conditioners, folks. Heat building big time into the holiday weekend. Out the door this morning, low 70s. Highs this afternoon, mid-90s. Heat index near 102 later today. Sunny skies. Stay hydrated out there. Overnight lows back to low 70s tomorrow morning. Even hotter tomorrow, upper 90s. Friday afternoon, heat index lifting close to 110 tomorrow. And that is your latest WITM First Alert Forecast. I'm meteorologist Jim Howard.
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1: If you're flying anywhere this summer and you haven't flown in a while, here's another thing that maybe you weren't not aware of until you show up, is that the bag fees have gone up. Most of the major airlines are charging, well, a lot of them are charging like $50 for the first checked bag.
2: Yeah. If you're, but if you're like, even if you go online and sign up for a free, you know, whatever, frequent flyer account or whatever.
1: Yeah, rewards.
2: A lot of times you'll get a first bag free situation.
1: Every time or just the first time?
2: It depends. Yeah. I mean, yeah. Some of them will do it for if you're a member.
1: Yeah. But a lot of people are more and more travelers because of the bag fees are carrying on the roller suitcases. You know, you're not checking bags. You're carrying on.
3: Carrying on the roller suitcases plus another big bag of stuff and another big bag of stuff.
1: So how to pack for a carry-on so that you don't have to check a bag. Plus, if you have that fear of them losing your luggage, there's that, like, my stuff is with me.
2: Yeah.
1: Some of the basics that if you don't travel a lot, you don't know. Roll clothes, don't fold them. Roll them up. It works better. Murphy's going to shout out packing cubes, and he's right. Packing cubes have condensed
2: I mean, I don't roll the stuff in my packing cubes, but yeah. I mean, you can make it really heavy fast.
1: I roll tops and things like that and then I put them in packing cubes. I mean, it is condensed.
3: Have you seen those things? Maybe it's just me because I've been on TikTok that sucks the air out completely.
1: Yeah. A fan of that too.
3: Yeah.
1: Other tricks, if you have like jackets or blazers and you don't want to, like men or ladies too, but if you don't want to pack or carry one of those hanging bags, you know, you're going to lay that flat on top once you've rolled everything and compartmentalized it. That's just lay it on top. If there's more than one, you can even separate them with a little dry cleaning bag or something like that, because that's thin. You don't roll something like that. Stuff your shoes with socks, with cables, with whatever, underwear
3: belts.
1: Even. Like, and put them in bags if you want to, but use the space of inside of the shoe stuff it. And then another trick, and this will come to you, the more you travel, you get better at this kind of stuff, is if you have a bulky shoe or a bulky jacket that you have to take, wear it. Mm. You know, you have to be clothed on the airplane.
2: Those are all great ideas. Here's another point of caution, though, because now you've got more people carrying on.
1: Yeah.
2: The overhead bins fill up a lot faster, and if you're in a smaller jet, they're not necessarily going to let you carry that on, depending on the size.
1: But they'll let you check it plane side.
2: You can check it plane side, but you know, trying to get things overhead, people tend to fill up the bins faster. So if you're boarding later than the rest of the passengers are, it's going to be a little difficult to find an overhead space.
1: Murphy likes to board first.
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1: 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And make sure you tell them DJ Chaos sent you.
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0: song's called Better Now. 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
1: 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It's Jeff Hackett, and tomorrow is our finally Friday, of course. Today is our finally Thursday because, well, we're going to have tomorrow off for 4th of July, the Independence Day holiday on Saturday. You knew that, but I still had to tell you, right? Let's get your requests in. You know that as well. 252-635-1033. Would love to hear from you. Would love to get your requests on the air. 252-635-1033. Why not tell me what I can put on your radio to make you happy? Speaking of which, Pharrell Williams set to go. Taylor Swift on the way. And whatever you want to hear, let me know. It's the All Request Lunch. It's magic.
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0: 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More music, better variety. My name's Agate. Hey, you want to hear a song? That's what we got here. 252-635-1033. Got a few more minutes to get those on the air. And I know you're looking forward to the weekend, the Independence Day weekends. And what do you got planned for the Independence Day weekend? 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And according to our TV affiliate at WITN, you can check out their website at WITN.com, and you can see that it's going to be feeling like it's over 100 degrees Friday, Saturday, and Sunday. Make sure you hydrate yourself. Stay out of the sun when you can, but I know you want to get out, especially when it becomes dark and when there's going to be an abundance of fireworks, especially, well, it's on Saturday, July the 4th. So be sure that you keep yourself hydrated. Do what you got to do so that you can enjoy your entire weekend. And when you can, like I said, stay out of the sun because, it's going to be hot. It's hot already. You know what I mean. 252-635-1033. If I can get another request on for you, I certainly hope to. So hope to hear from you soon. Otherwise, we got Christina Perry on the way. She's set to go. Alex Warren as well. Keep it here. It's magic.
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It's a hot one outside. Don't have to tell you that. As we get into the weekend, be better safe than sorry. Hydrate yourself. Heat index feeling into the 100 degrees. We're inside the throwback tracks. 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

0: 1988 from Billy Ocean, Get Out of My Dreams, Get Into My Car. Certainly hope it's a convertible, considering what kind of hot temperatures we're going to have this coming weekend. Magic 103.3 and 95.5 inside the Magic Throwback Tracks. It's Hackett, and I certainly know how warm it was when I got home last night from work. My son had a request to put up the soccer net. And yep, it was a big one, but we got it done. And he got a little bit of soccer in the backyard for the first time in a couple months. And, well, you know what? That's probably my fault for not getting to it sooner. But, you know, hey, I'm a busy man. We all have things on our hands. But still, this is something that I just couldn't turn down. And now he's going to have some fun. I think later on in the evening, it's when it gets a little bit cooler, a little more bearable, because he was kind of hot, too, running around. And we can talk about that all when we get back from that holiday weekend and into our Monday. But first, let's get into more throwback tracks. The Pretenders set to go. Berlin, they're coming up next. Keep it here. It's Magic.
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0: song that was written and put together by the band Yes in the late 1970s in South Africa. Well, they brought it over to America in 1983. It hit number one. Owner of a Lonely Heart. 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We got more on the way as we count down the few hours and minutes that we have yet to go until your finally Thursday weekend. Keep it here for Dead or Alive. We got the Cranberries coming up in just minutes. Don't go nowhere. It's Magic.
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You want to know where you can go to see some fireworks on Saturday night? We've got a few details for you coming up in just a few minutes. Keep it here. It's Magic with Macklemore and Kesha.

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0: 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Inside, you're finally Thursday afternoon. Hey, it's Hackett. Looking forward to the fireworks you're going to be seeing on Saturday night from all over eastern North Carolina. And one location is going to be at the Onslow Pines Park, Onslow Pines Road in Jacksonville for the Onslow County Freedom Festival. The time set aside for this festival is from 3 p.m. till 9 p.m. A lot of highlights from the festival to look forward to, and attendees are said that they are going to be leaving this event with nostalgia of an old-fashioned Independence Day celebration and pride for their community. It's going to be an unforgettable evening of music, food trucks, and the fireworks, of course, those kicking off at around 9 p.m. Need more details? 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We're at magic1033.com, and it's the Onslow County Freedom Festival. One more time, Onslow Pines Park, Onslow Pines Road in Jacksonville. Well, let's get back to the music so you can get out of your office or workplace quicker for the weekend. Music from the script set to go. Ed Sheeran coming up. Keep it right here. It's Magic.
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Looking forward to the Independence Day weekend. Taylor and Travis looking forward to something as well. Yeah, they're going to be swapping rings, and we got a few details on that coming up. Keep it here. It's Magic Blink 182.

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0: 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Independence Day weekend. Yep, we're all looking forward to that. Taylor Swift and Travis Kelce are going to be getting married, and apparently it's a fairy tale wedding to look forward to. Well, according to TMC, that's because apparently they're building a massive castle inside Madison Square Garden in New York City. There's a video of two large white staircase banisters that have been loaded into the arena. Also, there's trucks that have been around the area labeled Garden Party, whatever that means, but maybe they think that's going to throw off anybody that's kind of where they're not supposed to be. You know what I mean? No invitations have been leaked to the press so far, and that's probably because apparently they were watermarked with the recipient's first and last name all over them. So if anybody does leak it to the press, Taylor's going to know exactly where it came from, who it came from, and to have that with Taylor Swift kind of go against you, yeah, really not the boat you want to be sailing. Till then, we got a lot of great music on the way. In the meantime, Somber, Set to Go, Natasha Bedingfield, coming up. It's Magic.
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It's Hackett wishing you and yours a happy Independence Day weekend. 4th of July in Morehead City, they're going to be celebrating on Arendelle Street, and a lot of stuff set to go from 11 a.m. until 10 p.m., including the Golf Cart Parade. They've got the America 250 Common Ground Giant Picnic Event. That's happening at Catherine Davis Park at 601 Arendelle Street. And also the downtown Morehead City Waterfront, the Dazzling Fireworks Display. That's going to be kicking off at 9 p.m. We got more details for you. 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Click on the events page for more on the 4th of July in Morehead City. Let's get you through the end of your workday first. Destiny's Child set to go. Bruno Mars coming up. Keep it right here. It's Magic 103.3.

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0: 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It's Hackett. What's going on tomorrow? Well, it is our finally Thursday today. Tomorrow's our finally Friday, and that will get us into the weekend for Independence Day on Saturday. As far as today goes, it's kind of a food day. National Chocolate Wafer Day is today. Hey, it said chocolate in the title. I've got to read it. National Eat Your Beans Day is tomorrow. Also, National Fried Clam Day is tomorrow. So there's some delicacies, so to speak, that you can kind of fill your plate with. Until then, just a few more minutes to go. And for those who have the day off tomorrow, yeah, let's get into the long weekend. Music from Justin Bieber to take you there. Got some DNCE on the way and Hanson before that. If you're getting into it, have a great weekend and we'll talk soon. Keep it right here. It's Magic.
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4: Good Thursday afternoon from the WITN newsroom. I'm Courtney Bunting. Coming up tonight, the city of Greenville is deploying Flock cameras around the city, but a lot of people aren't happy about the idea. Hear from the police chief and residents on the additions. Plus, ferry riders are concerned that the proposed state budget headed to the governor's desk could mean

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1: 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Here with Big Time Wayne. Wayne, what's another mistake people make after a car accident?
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0: 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Tonight's Delilah's Dilemma is from Brian. Brian says, I would like to know your point of view on the situation I have in my life. Brian, I love to share my point of view, ask or not, but thank you for inviting me to share mine. He says, I treated the lady I was dating very nicely, gentlemanly, and helped her out any way I could. Notice that word, gentlemanly. Yet she lied, cheated, deceived, used me for money I gave her. I never pressured her for anything. That was never my intent. I found out she was still running around to see the guy she left for me and was giving him anything and everything he wanted. This guy's been married several times and has a couple of domestic violence arrests from two of his ex-wives. He pays no child support for his multiple children. Why is it that nice guys always get treated like garbage? I've been on a lot of first dates, and after the date, I've been told I'm too nice of a guy to have a relationship with. Where did I go wrong? From Brian. Oh, Brian, I will share my mother Delilah words of advice for you coming up next. You're listening to Delilah.
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0: It's some summertime, 4th of July weekend. Are you going away for the weekend? Maybe you're going away tonight. Maybe you're on the road tonight so you can avoid the horrible traffic. If you are out driving, do drive carefully. If you're going away for the weekend, have a wonderful time. Again, I want to say don't drink and drive. Don't drink and boat. Don't drink and set off fireworks. Don't be stupid, okay? I want to keep you around for a very long time. Thank you for being here with us tonight as we share your stories from the heart. 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